0: Say, Lloyd, it seems I'm temporarily light. How's my credit in this joint, anyway?
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0: open your eyes, as a new breed of man is evolving. I can see him every day when I walk down the street, a man with truth in his eyes, a man who can live the way you should live, the way you know. Just look around, just open your eyes, 'cause a new breed of man is evolving.
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sick of the judging, it's nothing but hate in disguise. So much assuming the worst while its truth is denied. The power resides to the one questioning why, and the one who confides and admits to the

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1: Yes, well, thank you very kindly, ladies and gentlemen. 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Thank you. You're looking good. 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

0: Ladies and gentlemen, the National Broadcasting Company is presenting those incomparable capers of Cab Calloway. Cab and the boys are playing for in the beautiful outdoor gardens, the terrace gardens of the Meadowbrook on Route 23, the Newark-Pompton Turnpike in Cedar Grove, New Jersey.
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0: Far from new to this, I'm true to this. 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
2: If you're
1: open,
2: then take off your
1: clothes.
2: If you're
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2: then take off your
1: clothes.
2: If you're
1: open,
2: take your
1: clothes
2: off. Now that you're
1: open,
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1: clothes.
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